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I pop up late cause it pops off. So what, I got an attitude, so rude with it. 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

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I might start a riot, get that motherfucker started. I don't never get invited to the party. 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

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I might start a riot, get that motherfucker started. 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I might start a riot, get that motherfucker started. I don't never get invited to the party. 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
1: 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I might start a riot, get that motherfucker started. I'll never get invited to the party. I might start a riot, get that motherfucker started. I'll never get invited to the party. I might start a riot, get that motherfucker started. I'll never get invited to the party. I'll never get invited.

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His name is

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Yeah. Now let's go one time. 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

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So I'm dying for me so I can get this cup of coffee. Cut me a snack, so. I guess I better quit trying to be hip and get on down.

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And then you always talk about understanding of situations. Well, guess what? My understanding is zero.

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But I'm gonna do this. I'm gonna walk. Because when I met you, baby, Florence Nightingale should have been your nurse. But old Red Cross me, I'm gonna play the role. And now I think I'm to the point I need one myself, really. I've gotten less than I wanted.